My message to you. As a matter of fact, I don't let nothing hold you back. If the scat man can do it, so can you. I hear you all ask about the meaning of scat. Well, I'm the professor, and all I can tell you is while you're still sleeping, the saints are still weeping, 'cause things you call dead haven't yet had the chance to be born. I'm the scat man.

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Oh my, my, oh my, my love. I take one look at you, you're taking me out.

around. TV news and cameras, there's choppers in the sky. Marines, police, reporters ask where, far and wide. Belly out, we're out of here. Seen us since right.

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You've a custom, the man's called Dovrade Girls.

aber die Frau hat getan, let face it go. We can see in the standard and the shoes are coming in. This is two of the cars that are four of the greatest things. I smile, chancellor, and the hills are going to be done.